got blood on your face, a big disgrace, waving your banner all over the place. We

And I touched your face, narcotic mind from lace, Mary Jane. And I called your name like an addicted to cocaine, calls all the stuff you'd rather blame. And I touched your face, narcotic mind from lace, Mary Jane. And

at your back step. He must come in from the rain. 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